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1: Yeah. I know sometimes things may not always make sense to you right now. But hey, what daddy always tell you? 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

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Whatever devil's inside you, don't let them out tonight. I tell them it's just

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